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My name is Braden Zirkler. Every week, you can catch me right here, right now, doing heaps of fresh new music. That's what we're going to do, people. Hope we're good. Lock in with me for the next hour. I'm going to show you some new stuff, play some old stuff, and we're going to feel good. We are going to feel good with a bunch of new music from Crosstown Rebels, Southern Fried Records, Hellbent, Tool Room Tracks, plus much, much more. If this is your first time, welcome. Welcome, welcome, welcome. Everyone else, you know what to do. Turn up a whole lot louder. This is Bless You Water. Let's go.

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That's Sunrise of Lone Romantic. Up next, Tool Room Tracks, Danny Rhymes, Dario Nunes. Let's go.

Welcome here on the Half Hour on the Low Orbit Radio Show. My name is Brent Zirkler. Every week you can catch me right here on doing this. If you want to come back next week, I would love to have you. I always love having new people. If you want to connect with me between shows, maybe you're a DJ, maybe you're just a music fan, feel free to head over to socials, BrentZirkler_OFC. There you can flip me a DM. Always like to hear from people. If you've got new stuff to show me, always love that too. Let's keep on going.

0: File track off tonight. Love Ozzy Osbourne. Love that song. Love that edit, actually, Sam.
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Lucas with Life is Beautiful. And a little shout out to Kayla Rose on the spoken vocal. And if you need a little inspiration or honestly just a gentle kick back into your own life, go and find her podcast, Skinny Dipping. She talks about mental health, spirituality, creativity, and getting your spark back, but without pretending life is perfect, which I just absolutely love. You're listening to Follow the Palm with me, Jaylee. You're listening to Follow the Palm with me, Jaylee, the place for feel-good music. Let's pick up the pace now with Valentino with Feel the Rush.

0: with Phil the Rush, and it's time for this week's new wave artist. And this week, it's Flores. Restax is generally one of my favourite tracks so far. This one is banned for me right now. Flores are a London-based duo, funnily enough, from South London, and they launched their debut Bloom in 2025. This track here, Ari Stax, is a dance reworking of Bon Iver's song written by Justin Vernon. Flores produced this version, which came out on the 24th of April in 2026, through the Third Brain label. Earlier in 2026, they appeared alongside Freddie Elmberg with the legend Forrester's Love Pains, a melodic electronic track combining atmospheric production with its indie-style vocals. This is our new wave artist, Flores, Ari Stax.
1: Our new wave artist.

We played Alex Adair, The Way That I Love You, and into Nines, Is This Real Love? Nines is becoming a bit of a repeat offender on Follow the Palm, in the best possible way. Every time I'm putting the show together, there's another Nines track fighting its way into the running order. But coming up next, we've got a legend, Clunga Russell and Taylor with their brand new track, Drifter. Is this real?

just like that, that was this week's Treasure Track with this absolute giant changes by Fallon Wood versus Pernell. It first dropped back in November 2013, sampling the children's choirs from Pernell's track Baby, and it went to number one in Germany. They say if you make it in Germany, you make it anywhere, and reached number three here in the UK. Fallon Wood are still very much about, but their sound has moved more towards Afro and Organic House, and we'll be checking them out later on in the series. They released their debut album Therapy in 2025, and they're still out touring. Next, we head into non-stop music till the end, uninterrupted and feel-good vibes, starting with Felix Jahn and Shouse with Walk With Me.

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Good morning and welcome back to Modulation on Select Radio. I am Floyo, and as always, it's a pleasure to have you with me for another Friday morning journey. Whether you're listening from London, Albania, or somewhere else around the world, thank you for starting your weekend with me. Today's show is inspired by the energy, the connection, and the beautiful moments I experienced last Sunday at Ritual Festival in Durrës, Albania. That's exactly the feeling I wanted to bring into this week's modulation. Amazing set where everything just flowed naturally from beginning to the end. And the summer keeps rolling. This weekend I'm crossing Albania once again from north to south. Two melodic sound sets to two incredible rooftop locations. Tonight you can catch me at Monkey Rooftop in Shkoda, and tomorrow we head back at Hoyza Rooftop in Saran, my hometown. So wherever you are, turn it up, let the music take over, and let's enjoy another hour together. To open this modulation, we're starting with two artists who has become true storytellers of organic and progressive sound. Every release from them feels like journey through landscapes and emotions, and their music has inspired dance floors all over the world. This is Raj and Armen Miran with Aldebaran. Welcome to Modulation number 26 of the year, and we are live on Select Radio. Let's begin.

All right, let's keep the flow going. That opening was something special, wasn't it? We stayed deep, organic, and connected with another beautiful selection. This next one comes from Tibetania and Four Moon Music, two labels that have quietly built a strong reputation for releasing music with real soul. They're not chasing trends, they're creating journeys. Every release feels carefully selected, blending organic texture, ethnic influences, and deep progressive grooves that transport you somewhere for beyond the dance floor. It's the kind of music that works just as beautifully on Sunrise Terrace as it does during a magical sunset festival moment. So close your eyes, let the rhythm breathe, and enjoy the story. This is Om Vayu. 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

Beautiful Choice coming up next. Sometimes you don't need a track that's trying to do too much. You just need the right groove, a memorable vocal, and that perfect balance between emotion and movement. This next record has exactly that feeling. We have Mai Lawson delivers a smooth, elegant production that keeps things warm and uplifting, while the vocal draws you from the very first line. It's one of those tracks that can instantly change the mood of the dance floor and put a smile on people's face. This is Dance With Me, Emma, from Mai Lawson. Turn it up and enjoy this one.

Let's keep building the journey. Now we're stepping into the deeper side of the organic house spectrum with two producers who know exactly how to create atmosphere. Massio and Pablo Key have a real talent for combining hypnotic percussion, organic texture, and rich melody details. Their productions aren't just made for the dance floor. They tell stories, slowly evolving and pulling you deeper with every phrase. Here is Namagua by Massio and Pablo Key. This is one of those records that feels right at home during golden hour, when the sun is disappearing and the energy starts shifting into something truly special. Let's enjoy together. You're locked into modulation with me, Floyo. So let's keep the journey going.

We're cruising nicely now, and it's time to raise the intensity just a little. The next record is one of those productions that folds layer by layer, rewarding you the more you listen. Heaven Inc. brings a fresh perspective to Neyrain's original, adding deeper grooves, melodies, and that progressive touch. It's emotional, hypnotic, and full of movement, the kind of remix that creates those unforgettable moments when everyone is connected to the same rhythm. This is Another Dimension by Neyrain in the Heaven Inc. remix.

This next artist left a real impression on me 2 weekends ago. I had the pleasure of experiencing Cristina Tosio live on Sundance Festival. And what stood out the most wasn't just the music, it was her passion. You could feel that in every transition, every moment, and every track selection came from someone who truly loves what she does. That's the kind of energy that makes a performance memorable. And this record captures that feeling perfectly. It's elegant, emotional, and beautifully crafted. Melodies that slowly pull you into another world. This is Cristina Tosio with her masterpiece, Landing.

And what a journey we're having today. Now it's time for one of those names that continues to raise the bar in the progressive house scene. Though Dean has built a reputation for delivering productions with incredible attention to detail, deep grooves, hypnotic atmospheres, and melodies that naturally evolve. This next record is a perfect example. Doesn't rush at all. It simply grows layer after layer, creating that immersive feeling we all love on a proper dance floor. This is Dodin with Night Emeralds. Turn it up and let yourself get lost in the details.

We're staying on that emotional progressive path now, and this next artist has a beautiful way of turning melodies into stories. Federico Monachesi continues to impress with production that blends elegance

in such a natural way. His music has that cinematic quality, perfect for those moments where the dance floor is completely connected. If you ever had one of those sunset moments where time seems to stand still, this one will feel very familiar. This is Federico Monachesi with If I Could Fly. 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Here it comes.

We're reaching the final chapter of today's journey, and I've saved a couple of special records for the closing. The next one brings together three artists who know exactly how to build tension without ever losing the groove: Juan Vasquez, Massimo Gambini, and Martin Schiascio. Deliver a production that's rich in progressive texture, subtle percussion, and this hypnotic groove with beautifully melodies. It's one of those tracks that remind us why progressive house is all about passions. No rush, just letting the music breathe and taking you somewhere new. Here is Galaga by Juan Vasquez, Massimo Gambini, and Martin Di Schiascio. One more beautiful record to close modulation number 26 here on Select Radio. Coming up next, so stay with me and enjoy the journey.

we reach the final track of this week's journey. As always, thank you for spending your Friday morning with me here on Modulation. I hope this selection brought you a little inspiration, a little energy, and maybe even the soundtrack of your weekend. We're closing with a beautiful record that perfectly captures what this show is all about. Deep emotions, timeless melodies, and that progressive storytelling we all love. Kabi and Rick Nils have delivered a stunning production that feels like the perfect way to end today's chapter. This is Cross Paths. Before I leave you, a quick reminder of where you can find me this weekend in Albania. Tonight, I'm heading to Monkey Rooftop in Shkodër, in north of Albania. And tomorrow, it's back home to Hoyza Rooftop in Saranda, in very south, for another night of melodic and progressive sounds.

weekend. Let's meet each other next Friday, the same place, the same idea, and the same music. Bye for now.

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2: 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We

Morning all, wishing you a very happy Friday. It's just one of the best days of the week, isn't it? I mean, it's not Saturday, but it's not far off, is it? I'm Danny Bond, also known as Danny Does Disco. This is the Dance First Thing Late Show on the UK's number one for electronic music, Select Radio. So after my one-off two-hour takeover from 11 till 1 last week, whilst Crisis was away, it's back to the regular 10 a.m. slot. And indeed, to the usual format, the Fresh 15, as I like to call it. 15 brand new house releases or promos in the mix. And I know I've said this before, but what I really love about this format is it really changes up the tracks I play from week to week. All depends on what's been released since the last show. Some weeks there's loads of funky disco house, some weeks there's loads of tech house. I'm going to be starting the show this week with quite a commercial record, but actually looking at my playlist beyond that, there's some real nice house in there. I think you're going to really enjoy it. So why don't we dive in straight away then, getting things rolling this morning with Lissa and Angie Block, The Music Began to Play.

with Give It To You. Some tasty grooves to get the show started this week. Talking of tasty grooves, I think we've all heard many, many times the infamous track from Hugel, Emil Angel and Ultranate, Moving to the Sun. Definitely one of the tunes of the summer so far.

job of retaining the integrity and the hook from the original. That's going to be on the way in just a few minutes time. On the other side of tracks from Mainline and this one from Oi, it's called Higher.

Dean from Dance First Sing Later on Select Radio. I'm Danny Bonds. Happy Friday, everyone. We're rapidly approaching the halfway mark of the show. At 11 o'clock, you can look forward to the return of the Mac, the Crisis. Crisis House Sessions, 11 to 1. Get involved with that, as I know you always do. Okay, so I ain't gonna lie, the rest of my mix is stacked to the brim with heaters, some proper club weapons. So I think I mentioned right at the start of the show, the tracks I play every week really just depend on what's come out in the last 7 days and what kind of piques my interest. I don't care if it's funky, if it's techie, if it's tribal, it doesn't matter. However, it wouldn't be a Fresh 15 show without the presence of Earth and Days. Got them coming up in a short while, along with tracks from the likes of Junior Sanchez, Romeo Luisa, Kubiko, Pinto and Off Plan. That Off Plan one, man, is so uplifting. Proper summer tune. Stick around for that. In the meantime, I've got, I guess, what you would describe as being a rolling disco groove. It's called Midnight on Repeat from Julius Strider. Have a listen. Let's go.

another top of the range release from the legends that are Earth and Days on House U Records. That one's called El Ritmo. Before that, my Antipodean friends, the Rubber People, collaborating with each other on a track called Free. And for me, something of a departure from their typical sounds. You're locked on to Select, the home of electronic music. Lovely to have you with me as we discover some new music together. I've got a couple of tracks coming up from a couple of artists I've not come across before. And that's always really exciting. I like to try and have a mix on the show of all the names that we know and love, and then some artists who are maybe just emerging or up and coming. And it'll be, of course, really embarrassing if I found out actually they're incredibly well established. But I've got tracks on the way from Dion's House Kitchen and Romeo Luisa. I'll probably check out their Insta later and find out they've got like 50 million followers. That would be standard for me, to be fair. But I have to call it like it is. First time for me. Might not be the first time for you. The point is, they're in my fresh 15 this week, which means I love the tracks and they're part of my favourite 15 tunes released this week. That said, the next one is a collaboration between, well, two of the artists, incredibly well known. The other one, I'm not even sure I can say the name. I don't want any complaints coming in. I'd quite like to keep my job here, if that's okay. So yeah, check this out. It's called Feeling For You, and it's from Junior Sanchez. Check.

can't help but shake it to that, can you? Although, if you're my age or above, just be careful with your back, okay? Before that, you heard Cadential Groove from Dion's House Kitchen. And I'm liking what Dion is cooking up in that kitchen, to be fair. Might have to check out Uber Eats or Deliveroo to see if I can order some more of that. Other food delivery services are available, of course. Okay, we are 12 tracks deep. Like, up to the elbow deep in this week's mix. That's for all you vets out there. I'm sure I did this last week. Honestly, sometimes I have no clue what I am saying. And I'm sure you're thinking exactly the same. So for that, I apologise. I can't help it. Just whatever comes out, comes out. Anyway, moving very swiftly on. 12 down means we have 3 left. And if I'm honest, they're probably 3 of the best from this week's selection.

personal choice for record of the week. Just a beautiful, uplifting summer tune from Offplan. But I'm getting ahead of myself, because before those two, I've got this from Kabuko and Tomi. This is Kiki's Grave.

fresh house music. If you happen to be out and about in Norwich tomorrow night, by the way, I'm going to be playing at Melville & Sons, covering for their very talented usual resident, Jess Kidd, between 9 and 1am. Come and say hello. Enjoy this last one from Off Plan. It's called Sundazed. Big love, as always. I'll see you soon.

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We'll see you there.

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I'm back after a week off with my weekly show, Crisis House Sessions, here on Select, the UK's number one station for electronic music. Massive, massive thanks to Danny Does Disco on another great show. I'm live here in the Select studio and I've got 2 hours of quality uplifting house music to play for you that I've received over the last couple of weeks. There are 3 features on today's show, 2 from one producer, 3 from the 303, where I play 3 tracks back to back that have all got the iconic 303 sound in them. And of course, my Crisis Cut of the Week, the winner of which will be announced later on in the show. But what I'm going to say is it's a superb remix of a classic track from 1990. I'll also be playing you music by Ben Rebel, Jenny Harrison, Jewel, Dr. Basil, plus many, many more. If you want to get involved with today's show and let me know what you're up to, then simply text or WhatsApp in on 07427000944. Shall we get into it? Yeah, why not? We're starting the show with a remix of a classic tune and finishing the show on a remix of a classic tune. To start things off is a remix of a Balearic classic from 1989. It's titled Sueno Latino by Sueno Latino. And this is the Sonic Soul Orchestra featuring Michelle Ivan and Mr. V 2026 remix. As I say each and every week, the weekend has officially landed, so let's go.

this one, brand new by Ben Rebel, called You Want It. A very good morning, it's Friday Select, and I'm Crisis, and this is Crisis House Sessions. Got my lovely daughter Daisy in the studio with me, had a private chauffeur on the way here today, very nice and relaxing. Kicked off today's show with that wicked track, Sueno Latino by Sueno Latino. And that was the Sonic Soul Orchestra featuring Michelle Yvonne and Mr. V, 2026 remix. Loving that. Classic, but they've done a great job. Then we moved into Deeper Love by Neil Willis. And we better get through some good morning shouts, shall we?

locked on this morning. Good morning. Kat sending pictures through of her garden. Beautiful banana trees. And at my ripe old age, I'm getting into gardening. I've got a banana tree in the grow at the moment. Also out to Natalie and Sue. Natalie's saying I'm helping get rid of Ibiza blues. And with Ibiza in mind, Louis messaged in saying Sueno Latino reminds him of Ibiza 1989. Stone Cold classic, that one. Also out to Alan locked on this morning saying I'm going to help him get through the boring office. Plenty of energy coming, don't worry. You won't be sitting in that chair for long. Out to Select's very own Vincent Patman locked in. And of course Poppy, they're doing a bit of kitchen raving this morning. And Jay Speedington's locked on from the digger as always. You need to get a really good sound system in there with a massive sub. And Susie saying, I've been waiting for this all week. Sending in a picture next to the biggest car she's ever seen. Is it a big car or is it you're just very small like my daughter? It's all about the perspective. And Marina is locked in at home today on her 6 weeks off, month and a half, same as my daughter. Always saying they only work for like 6 months of the year, don't they, teachers and teaching staff. She's pulling a face at me. Coming up next, though, is the first from my 2-from-1. Doing it slightly different this week. I'm separating the 2-from-1, but I'll still be playing two tunes by one producer. And they're two remixes, mashups. First one is Blaze and Inner City called Precious Pennies. And the artist spotlight shines on one of London's true house music stalwarts with more than two decades behind the decks. A legendary residency at Kinky Malinky. Productions on labels including Roger Sanchez is under the radar. And a reputation for delivering incredible disco and house edits. Grant Richards continues to keep dance floors moving around the world. A DJ, producer and mentor. A true ambassador for quality house music, it's got to be said. That's my 2-from-1. First up, Precious Pennies, Blaze and Inner City. Grant Richards on the edit. Let's go.

listening to this one now. Brand new out on Jeepers Music. And by the legend. That is my musical partner, Martin Sharp. This one called Blood Like Love, the club mix. And for your information, we finished another tune on Wednesday. Some serious acid business coming your way once it's mastered. And with that in mind, today's show, we've got more great music to come. DJ Gomi and Mike Ivy, Jenny Harrison, Axwell, Route 94 and Todd Terry. The second of my two from one. Josh Gregg, Aidan Hammond, Todd Terry, Andy Manston and CLS. Pig Snatchers and David Keys. And then kicking off the second half of the show, Free from the 303. For now, enjoy.

One before this, DJ Gomi, Mike Ivey, loving that. My daughter Daisy getting down in the studio to that one. And as I said, this one, Jenny Harrison, Going Crazy. This is Select on Crisis. 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And DAB Plus across the UK. Welcome to our new listeners up in Hertfordshire. New DAB multiplexer up there. Welcome. Also to Chris and Petra, good morning. And Lee Mack, listening in from Macclesfield. Yeah, spreading the love of Select across the UK and worldwide. Coming up next is my second of my two from one, Grant Richards on Remix Duties. We've got Axwell, Route 94 and Todd Terry. It's called Counting Back to Love. Coming next.

There you had it, the second of my two from one. Grant Richards this week, highlighting the work he's done. Wicked remixes as well, re-edits. Vincent Patman, loving that one. Axwell, Route 94, Todd Terry, Counting Back to Love. Into this one, Josh Gregg, brand new out, Just One Day. Danny Bond, Select's very own, saying to me, you're on fire today, Crisis. I'm sending the emergency services. Thank you. Catching back next week, 10 a.m. And thank you for covering my show last week. And talking of having a day off, DIY Dad, I heard you. I heard you on Alexis Lloyd's show on Wednesday, saying you've got a holiday booked and you're calling it Alexis Crisis Time. Anyone, I think we go away quite a bit. Anyway, good morning to you. Have a good holiday. He's saying they're off to France. Very good morning to John from SidCup as well. Welcome aboard. What are our plans this weekend, people? 07427 0009 44. Me and Mrs. Crisis off for a hot air balloon this evening. It's a belated 50th for the lovely wife. Down to Leeds Castle, taking off from there, up for an hour. What could possibly go wrong? And then unfortunately I'm working tomorrow, but I want to know what you're up to this weekend. 07427 0009 44 11:47, edging closer to the second hour of the show when I kick things off with Free from the 303. And you better strap yourselves in this week. Ooh. Got some smoking acid house coming your way. And of course, hour two, we heat it up, bring more energy with music by Jewel with a great remix of Who. Two Latin House thumpers, Robbie Rivera, Chris Valencia, and a new release by Lefty. I've got some Los Seca, Mr. Belt, Wezel, and Enjoy. Dr. Basil, Mix Masters, Melios, and Just Darko. Got some Marvin Sykes. The last show's Crisis Cut of the Week by Relight Orchestra. And you need to hang around for this week's Crisis Cut of the Week. An absolute bomb of a remix of a classic from 1989. Superb piano number. If you want to have a guess, feel free. 07427 0009 44. Coming up next, I've got a brand new tune out on Revolver.

That last tune, I Can Feel It. Brand new out on Revoke. Into this one, Can You Feel It? Perpetual Motion, Clockwork Orange remix out on In-House Records. Todd the God Terry, Andy Manston and CLS on the remix of this one. Obviously one of Todd Terry's original tunes. Everyone liking this one. The text line's just lit up. Lovely to see. Out to Penn Jetty saying that he's off to Egg tomorrow. If I go on holiday a lot, that man is out pretty much every weekend, I reckon. Do you ever have a weekend off? Out to DC saying, oh yes, Crisis Tunes. Nick from Bromley's on a permanent holiday on the South Coast. And Louis from Sweden digging me out about travelling. Wow.

next, a brand new tune called Busy Rhymes by Pig Snatchers and David Keys. That's going to lead us into the second half of the show when we kick things off with my Free from the 303. If you like your acid house, stick around for that one.

One, second half of the show. Free from the 303. I'll play three tracks back to back, all containing the iconic Roland TR-303 acid machine. First up, new release, Nervous Records, Pro 179. 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

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First of all, we've got our second open deck night, Thursday the 6th of August. 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Now like Joe Bonner, Mark Love, Mira, Ruby. 7 p.m. to 11, boarding from Greenwich Pier. Tickets available from that one for Skiddle. If you just want to do the boat party, it's £25. But you'd be foolish not to buy a ticket for £30. And then when you jump off the boat, you're going to head straight into Ministry of Sound. Pretty much going to drop you off at the door. So that's the Select Rewind Boat Party, Saturday the 29th of August, 7 p.m. through to 11. Tickets for Skiddle on that one. And then we're going to head over to Ministry of Sound. We've got a huge lineup there. We've got Dichara Brothers, Ryan Riso, Evie, Scott Steer, and more of the Select DJs across the four rooms. One of them being myself. Can't wait for that. Grab your tickets, ministryofsound.com. Going to be a good night and day, or that day and night, whichever way around we're going to go. So make sure you grab those. Right, we're into the free from the 303 here on Crisis House Sessions on Select. You all know I love a bit of the acid. This is the first one, A Certain Urgency by Pro 79 out of Nervous Records. Then we're going to move into a little mashup by Mike Cosford, the legend that is. And we've got a bit of Mike Cosford, Charles B versus Hardfloor coming your way. The track's called Acid Sounds Better With You. Let me know what you think of these tunes this morning. Free from the 303.

You've locked into Crisis House Sessions and my feature Free from the 303. This one by Thomas G called Acid House. My daughter Daisy's in the studio loving that last one, saying filthy tune. She's been raised well.

Just got to say a good afternoon to Doxter Locked In. Mr. Z saying, loving the 303 selection. Out to my mate Graham, messaging in saying, you love a bit of acid. Can't beat the 303. Also, Dougie's locked on in the van. Helena's locked on at home trying to sort her phone out. They're off going to a Ska weekender. Also, out to TK Select's very own. Catch him here tomorrow, 3 p.m. My lovely mum, Brian, and Aunt Joy are locked on as well. Nick Pulse, twist of groove, and not forgetting the legend that is Pete on security. Fine.

Louis loving this one. Select's very own Daryl Lee as well, getting involved. Catch him here every Tuesday evening. He's always live. And

superb remix of a Who track. The tune's called House of Who. Jewel Kid has taken over the remix duties on this one.

played this the other week, and everyone loved it on air. The first of two Latin house tunes I've got for you today. This one, Robbie Rivera and Chris Valencia, is called Follow. Out on Juicy Music. Then we're going to move into a track by Lefty with a tune called Muchacho. Don't forget, if you like this sort of thing and the acid house, you need to get along to Elevate House Music's next event. Saturday the 26th of September at Rolling Stock in the Bunker. 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It's a small, intimate venue, only 100 people, so go and grab your tickets. We've done quite a few already, so make sure you're there. Daytime event, 2 p.m. through till 9. Myself, Luke C, TK, Stereotype. And I'm very honoured to say we've got Kay Wilson guesting with us. Absolute maestro on the decks. Elevate House Music, Saturday the 26th of September. Rolling Stock in London. Grab your tickets, Eventbrite.

absolute rocket by Loz Secca out on Tool Room. Track's called Rue Boy. Extended mix. Out to Pen Jetty saying proper flavours. Thank you very much. Also out to Tony P saying shout out to Iris, who's currently on her exercise bike in the garden. Tune's pumping, but apparently you need to pedal faster. Come on, get a sweat on. Also out to Millwall Ian and Pete from security. I'm not sure whether there's any left in the fridge. I'll have a look. I'll be disappointed if there isn't one there for me. Coming up next, a track by Mr. Belt and Wezel and Enjoy. It's called Get Closer. It's 12:32. Things are heating up here on Crisis Hair Sessions. Yeah, getting you ready for your weekend. Let's get into it.

to this one, brand new by Dr. Basil or Basil. It's called Coco Omo and it's the Tech Mix Dub. Well, this show's flying by today, 12:40, and we are moving ever closer.

coming up in a few tracks' time. But before that, we've got a squeeze in music by Mixmasters and Melios, which is coming up next. Beautiful track called My Life is a Disco. I've got some Just Darko, Marvin Sykes. Last week's, or the last show's Crisis Cut of the Week by Relight Orchestra. And this week's winner. Woo, what a special tune it is. Got to say a good afternoon out to the GXO team, saying loving the tunes in this weather. Thank you, and thanks for messaging in. Also out to Dump Truck Dan, saying banging show, Crisis. Good to have you back. And John from Sig Cup, still here enjoying the tunes. Good on ya. Turn it up. Let's get into this next one. My Life is a Disco. Playing for you next on the UK's number one station for electronic music, Select.

New tune out. It's called We Could Have. Got to say a good afternoon out to Codename 47, Select's very own. Catch him up at 9 p.m. tonight, I believe. Right, coming up next, we've got the last show's Crisis Cut of the Week by Relight Orchestra. It's called For Your Love. Alex Satri and Gianluca Motta out on De Vianza Records. Listen to the drums in the breakdown. Superb. Then we're going to move into this week's Crisis Cut of the Week. Don't go anywhere because it is a stone cold classic and an amazing remix.

As I said, this was the last show's Crisis Cut of the Week by Relight Orchestra. For Your Love, it's called, and that's the Alex Satry and Gianluca Motta remix. But you're locked into Crisis House Sessions, and as always, it's time for the Crisis Cut of the Week. This week's selection is a true house music legend, reimagined for 2026, originally an iconic piano house anthem. Asher's JJ tribute gets a fresh injection of energy, courtesy of the incredibly talented Eden Prince, blending timeless rave emotion with a modern dance floor groove. Whether you know the original or you're hearing it for the first time, this one is guaranteed to lift any room. Turn it up, feel the energy in this track. This is this week's Crisis Cut of the Week. Asher, JJ Tribute 2K26, and this is the Eden Prince remix. Listen and enjoy.

you have it, this week's Crisis Cut of the Week. And when I got sent this to my email, it was a no-brainer. It was always, always going to be a Crisis Cut of the Week because the original is so, so iconic. 1989, it was released. I think it had a little rework around the early 90s, which really put it on the map. This one by Asher, JJ Tribute. The 2K26 Eden Prince Extended Remix. And that's going to finish us off this week. So have a good weekend. Stay safe. Look after yourselves. Out to each and every one of you for getting involved in Crisis House Sessions today. Your feedback has been amazing. Thank you so, so much. And I will see you all next Friday, 11 a.m. through till 1 p.m. Big shout out to my chauffeur driver today, my lovely daughter Daisy. Have a good weekend. Stay safe.

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5: Hello, hello. A massive welcome to a brand new episode of House Records right here on Select Radio. It's 3 p.m. on a Friday, and you know exactly what that means. We're officially rolling into the weekend. Hope you're all doing well, and whether you're just finishing your shift, stuck in that Friday traffic, or have already been able to crack open a cold one, I'm here to provide the ultimate soundtrack for your Friday afternoon. I've been looking forward to this show all week, and looking at the playlist today, we have some disco heaters to get this show on the road. So let's get locked in and enjoy the rest of the afternoon.

0: you are just joining us on Select Radio, you have tuned in at the perfect time. The show today is all about that sophisticated, soulful and disco sound. We have just started the show with Dave Lee and Marissa Rose, What About My Love, with Michael Gray on the remix, followed by Millie Jackson's We've Gotta Hit It Off, Dimitri from Paris Liberated Woman mix. Follow that Glitterbox style energy this afternoon to get you into that Friday feeling and ready for the weekend. We are strictly in that good vibes only territory for this afternoon show, so make sure you are locked in and ready for the ride.
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absolute chills every time I hear that one. That was South Street Player with Keep Changing Your Mind, Daniel Bovey and Roy Rocks on the remix. And honestly, for me, this is one of the best house tracks ever made. Pure emotional energy and that sound that just never gets old. If you're still with us on Select Radio, we are deep into the Friday afternoon groove now. We are staying locked into that soulful and disco energy with loads of infectious rhythm still to come. Next up, we have the Shapeshifters and Beautiful Day.

the legendary sounds of Jamiroquai there. That was the Dave Lee Disco re-blend of Little L. Timeless vibes, and hopefully that's got you all moving this Friday afternoon. You're locked into House Records on Select Radio, and we are keeping this Friday session rolling at 123 BPM with nothing but the best in soulful and disco house. We are staying in that feel-good lane as we head towards the 4 PM hour. Coming up next, I've got a track that defines the word timeless. It's time for Soul Searcher with Can't Get Enough with Dr. Packer on the remix. Turn this one up, Friday afternoon crew. This is how we do it.

pure sophistication there from Horsemeat Disco and Falling Deep Into Love. And of course, the incomparable vocals of Kathy Sledge. Absolute class from start to finish. Sadly, that brings us nearly to the end of another edition of House Records here on Select Radio. I really hope you've enjoyed today's show. It's been an absolute pleasure soundtracking your Friday with those soulful and disco vibes. And a massive thank you to every single one of you for tuning in and being part of the energy today. If you want to stay connected, you can find me on my Instagram at Joshua_Parker84. Come say hello and let me know what your favourite track of the show was. I'm leaving you with a record that is the definition of class. This is Blue Six, Eric Stamile and Gael Addison. Music and Wine, easing you into the evening. So stay safe and have a fantastic weekend. Lots of love to you all, and until next time.

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2: Music, please.

So many thanks to Joshua Parker for the last hour. And from one Joshua to another, welcome back as we continue the Friday afternoon soundtrack here on the home of electronic music. I hope you're warmed up, as for the next 56 minutes, you can expect nothing but full fire dance floor heaters on the way. I've got music coming up from the likes of another Cedric Gervais and Madonna. But right now, let's get into this from Themba, Emmanuel Esposito and Canu with Pump.

A classic, A New Lease of Life, and an Afro House kind of vibe. Femba, Emmanuel Esposito, and Kanu kicking off the show with Pump Up the Jam. That is this week's Captain's Choice. And right now, let's continue in the mix with Salif Keita and Jonas Blue with Madden.

0: just after 4:10 across the UK on a Friday afternoon. This is how we're soundtracking the build-up to your weekend. Salif Keita and Jonas Blue with Madan, and before that, this week's Captain's Choice from Themba, Emmanuel Esposito and Kanu with Pump Up the Jam. Okay, I'm in the mix for the next 50 minutes, flying you on a musical journey around the world. Lots of the finest in electronic music lined up. I've got a former Captain's Choice coming up. Plus, I'm going to head back in time with this week's return flight to finish off the show today. This is where I head back to yesteryear with a classic anthem. But right now, it's time for that all-important flight forecast. This is what to expect on the musical menu.
1: Coming up.
0: He's back and sounding better than ever. 47-year-old French DJ and producer Cédric Gervais makes his return, this time with Carla Monroe for Gotta Be on the way. A former Captain's Choice coming up. This is getting so much love on the dance floors right now. Teaming up with Emily Warren, it's those guys, another Silver Lines on the way. No destinations would be complete without a trip back to the archive. For this week's return flight, we head back to 2003. Lee Cabrera and Alex Cartana with Shake It on the way. And I'm absolutely loving this. Been hearing this record all over this great radio station loads at the moment. And it's brand new from Kreider. It's called Ibiza on the way. But right now, let's jump headfirst back into the mix with this. Revisiting an absolute classic. I've had loads of fun playing this on the dance floors. It's John Summit's remix of Everything But The Girl with Missing.
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afternoon. That is sounding absolutely exceptional. Brand new Floor Plan remix of Madonna and Love Sensation. And before that, John Summit on the remix of Everything But The Girl and Missing. Still got music to play you from the likes of Clooney, Jonas Blue, Another and Cedric Gervais. But right now, let's get into this. Plaza de Cisalinas from Sean Finn and Play On.

0: 25 past four across the UK on a Friday afternoon. You're locked onto the home of electronic music. Just gave you Jonas Blue with Girl. And right now, brand new music from Clooney, Prosper and Tristan Henry. This is Good Girl.
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1: Keeping it moving here on Select. Just gave you brand new music from Clooney, Prosper and Tristan Henry. That's called Good Girl. And right now we are 30 minutes into today's show and it's time for a former captain's choice. Every other week I take off to the sound of an absolutely monstrous tune. This week it came from Femba, Emmanuel Esposito and Kanu with Pump Up the Jam. And here's one from a former show, another, and Emily Warren with Silver Lines.

very much, giving us the sound of the summer. That is brand new from Cedric Gervais and Carla Monroe. And it's called Got To Be. Really, really nice to have him making music again after all this time. Sounding so, so good. Before that, gave you the guys that can do no wrong at the moment, getting an absolutely insane reaction all the way from New York to Ibiza and beyond. It is, of course, another an Emily Warren with Silver Lines. Okay, still music to play you from the likes of Hugel and Camel Fat. But right now, let's continue in the mix with this. Malou and him, Amimi and Avi Snow. This is the Hot Lap remix of Feel the Love.

quarter to five across the UK on a Friday afternoon. You're locked into Destinations here on Select. Just gave you Ultranate, Hugo and a Male Angel with Move Into the Sun. And before that, Malu and him, Amimi and AV Snow, the Hot Lap remix of Feel the Love. Okay, I have to give a huge salute to everybody I've seen and met on the dance floors this summer. It's been absolutely incredible. Tonight, if you want to catch me playing, you can. I'm back in the hometown at Gonzo's Tea Room in Norwich from 11 p.m.

Brand new music from 33-year-old Scottish DJ and producer Barry Can't Swim. That's called Dance, Dance, Dance. And before that, brand new music from Kreider is called Evisa. And Camel Fat teaming up with Josh Gigante and Kuda with So Good before that. Okay, we've got a whole plethora of music coming up over the next 12 hours here on Select. It's what we like to do. Coming up at 5 o'clock, we've got the Friday Night Dance Party with Curtis J. At 7, it's Next of Kin. At 9, it's Codename 47. At 11, we're back with Bill McGruddy. At midnight, we check in with the House of Chic radio show with Grace Bones. And at 1 a.m, he's back in the hot seat, Neil McClelland, with the Nocturnal radio show. Have yourself an amazing weekend. I'm going to leave you with the return flight. This is Lee Cabrera and Alex Cartana, Shake It, Move a Little Closer. Straight out of 2003. What a tune. Catch you soon. 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

Friday is here. Welcome to where the weekend begins. This is the Friday Night Dance Party.

setting the tone perfectly. Good evening, I'm Curtis J, and welcome to another Friday night dance party right here on the home of electronic dance music, Select Radio. So for the next 2 hours, forget about work, forget about the emails, forget about everything that's happened this week. This is your time. Every Friday, we bring together the freshest house music, the biggest, newest releases, future dance floor favorites, and the records that deserve to be played out loud. As always, we've got a massive future anthem coming up for you at 6 o'clock tonight. And tonight, it's another track that we've been really looking forward to sharing with you guys, coming from Off Plan. And of course, at 6:30, throwing everything into club mode with the weekend warm-up mix. 30 minutes of uninterrupted energy to get your Friday night exactly where it needs to be. Right now, Chaney with Holding On To You.

0: with Holding On To You. That was last week's Future Anthem. Chaney has a brilliant way of writing records that just feel emotional without ever losing that dance floor energy. I love his productions. He's had many a Future Anthem, actually. And that's not a personal choice. It's just good music. It's exactly why we keep selecting him. Big up to everyone texting in already. Hello to Ryan, driving over to see family this weekend on his way down to Reading. Select locked in the car. Yes, come on. Big up to Emma, cooking some dinner. Show turned up loud to the neighbours. Probably know what the playlisting is too, right? Yeah, that's good. Good shout.
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0: Okay, let's get some DMB your way right now from Charlotte Davini, Drum Sound, Bassline Smith, and Snoop Dogg. This is called Flip It. Brackets again, let's go.
3: S and double, O to the P. Baby, you too much for me. But I'ma show you, I know you've been waiting for this. So I'ma flip it, dip it, and ride with this.

absolute stomper right here from Friction. This is called Stay. And before that, Charlotte Devaney, drum sound and bassline Smith, alongside the legend that is Snoop Dogg, with their brand new track called Flip.

to deliver you the best or the best right now. 1 minute you're bouncing around the kitchen, the next you're completely locked into the groove, and that's Friday night in a nutshell. Big up to Chris, locked in from Maidstone. Got some mates coming around later. And everyone's already asking what music we play, and of course it's Select Radio. Well done, Chris. All right, in now, this is Dory with

The temperature's definitely rising now. Just had Dory Close My Eyes, followed by this one from 1111. It's called Deeper. We're in such a healthy place at the moment with house music and dance music alike. Producers aren't afraid to, you know, blur the lines between genres anymore.

0: managed to be both on this show. We just bring it all. Big up to Sophie, logs in from Bristol. Loving the vibes tonight. Hello to Mark as well. Okay, let's get some more music away.
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0: Okay, keeping our rave on, keeping the melodic vibes coming your way right now. From Seal, get your piano house ready. This is called All My Love.

Exactly why we love Friday nights here. Still there with All My Love into Golwa and Believe in Your Body. Two completely different moods, but they just work so beautifully together. Golwa having spilt such a reputation for his melodic, atmospheric records over the last few years. And this one has that lovely late night running all the way through it kind of vibe. Big up to Amy locked in. First Fridays off in week, she says. Feet up, glass of wine, volume up, yes. Okay, let's get our mood flipped right now. We played this last week for the first time from Tiesto and Caleb Abirondo. It's called Echo Sax Finale.

0: If you've just joined us, you've picked a good moment. We just played Tiësto and Echo Sax Finale. Before this, from Yotto, it took us exactly as the title promised us with Deep Dive.
1: This is the Friday Night Dance Party.

0: this. Fresh from James Hype and his fiancée Tita Lau. This is called Action. They've just released an EP together. One of the tracks on there. This one stood out to us. And before that, Love Struck with Lena Punks and Ethan with In My Heart. So not long to go now, so we hit play on this week's Future Anthem. But right now from Ocho, this is called This Feeling. Man,
1: this is what it's about. Summer days, summer nights. Amazing people around you. This feeling house music gives you.

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0: featuring Byron Stingley here. This is called Love You. Absolutely loving this one. Just loving records like this, just touching into the old school disco. Yeah. Just slowly pulling us further onto the dance floor. Fool's Paradise is just a record label you need to watch out for. Owned by none other than Mark Knight. This is side project which has just been going so well with loads and loads of events. It's coming away real soon.
1: Beats like this make me want to dance.

Okay, let's shift the gear all the way towards Future Anthem at 6 p.m. And right here, right now, from Australian producer KLP, this is 2 a.m.

0: Oh, so good. Fresh from DOD and Izzy Bizu teaming up there. It's called Careful. Okay. We are just 30 seconds away now from crowning a brand new future anthem. And tonight, it is a big one. Every Friday night, one record that gets the spotlight, one record that stands out, one record becomes our future anthem. And this week's choice has been doing exactly what great dance records should do. It's infectious, it's uplifting. And once you've heard it, you'll be humming it all the weekend long. Let's go.
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0: Okay, 6 o'clock, which means it is time. Every Friday we shine a spotlight on a record that deserves your attention, a record that we think belongs

0: Sundays, a record that somehow manages to make you feel warm, uplifting, and club ready all at the same time. Already getting loads of texts in from you guys. Olivia saying that's ridiculously good. Added into the playlist before it's even finished. I love to hear that. Big up to DHL Polo as well, saying best music I've heard all day.
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0: Okay. So good that. You're listening to the Friday Night Dance Party right here on Select Radio with me, Curtis J. And that was this week's feature anthem from Off Plan and Sundays. So if you've only just joined us, do not worry. You'll be able to catch up with the whole show again later on via the Select Radio app and on the website as well. And we've got still an hour to go of tonight's show with brand new dance music still to come. We're building all the way towards the weekend warm-up mix tonight just after 6:30. Right then. Let's keep the momentum going right now with a fresh one from Josh Gregg. This is called Love. Keep those texts coming in. 07427-000944 is the number you can text or WhatsApp. And if you want to hit me up on the socials, it is at Curtis J Music. Let's get into this room. Josh Gregg.

loving this one. We played it last week from Carlita and Maleve. It's called Solar Skin featuring Jasper.wav. Here for these funky summery vibes right now. Before this, of course, was Josh Gregg with Love. So, Friday night, right here on Select Radio, bringing you the best in new dance music. There is no rules. We can just move effortlessly between stars and keep that energy flying. That is the most important thing. And if you're a fan of discovering new music, this is the show for you. Get your Shazam at the ready, because there's lots of stuff coming your way that you are just going to want in your playlist. Including this brand new one right now from Francesco Capoligo. This is called It's All About Love. Also on Fool's Paradise.

from Francesco Capodichino. I'm definitely saying it wrong. Apologies to Francesco. It's All About Love, that one, out on Fool's Paradise. Very soulful, very uplifting. And the next one is going that way too.

So next, Warina and Loirin. This is called Let Me Forget You. Big up to everyone texting in as soon as I give out the number. Big up to you, Liam. Just cracked open the first drink saying cheers to you, Curtis. Thank you, mate. Hello to Emily in Norwich, decorating the house. And it's her sister's birthday tomorrow. Shout out to Sophia, she says. Okay, turn it up loud. It's called Let Me Forget You.

such a vibe, so uplifting, from CeeLo Grooves. This is called Catch My Love. It's out now on Parisio. And before this, we had Eric Red with Sweat It Out. All uplifting, all feeling great. Big up to Ben and Chloe, logs in from Brian. Having a barbecue tonight with some friends. Saying somehow it's turning more into a dance party in the garden. Yes, that's exactly how the best evenings happen, you know. I'm so glad that we're here to soundtrack it for you. Big up to Nathan, listening in the gym. Show me what you got, let me take you high. Yes, best motivation. Listening to Friday Nights on Select Radio. Next Kim will be coming your way, of course, at 7 p.m. tonight. So while I've got you, are you looking for some events next month? Because we have got so much going on right now, right here at Select Radio. So starting this Thursday, 6th of August, kicking off the month nicely, we are back for Multi-Story at Peckham Levels. 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Now, we had this one, was it earlier this month or last month? And we also did it for the first time in Amsterdam for ADE last year. They are an absolute success. They are so much fun. I got to be at the one, the first ever one in ADE. And it was just such a vibe. It's so cool to hear so many different styles, people's personal tastes. And it's a good chance to discover the next up-and-coming DJs, of course. So yeah, be sure to get yourself some tickets. And of course, at the end of the month, we've got not one, but two massive parties on the same day. We've got the Select Rewind Boat Party, Ibiza Anthem supplied by Abby T, Alexis Lloyd, Aruna, Daryl Lee, Joe Bonner, Mark Love, Mira, and the wonderful Ruby. That's Saturday, 29th of August, 7 p.m. through to 11 p.m. boarding at Greenwich Pier, and then heading straight over to Ministry of Sound for another big night there at the club with De Chirari Brothers. We've got Ryan Resso, Evie Scott Steer, and many more across all four rooms, including yours truly, Curtis J, playing up in the loft. I'm so excited to be back there. Started off the year playing in that room, back to back with our very own Encore. And that was a night to remember. So yeah, grab your tickets over at ministryofsound.com right now. Okay, let's get back into the swing of things before we hit play on this week's weekend warm-up mix. But right now, Josh Baker and Poppy Bascom, this is My Place.

you'll know we've already packed in a lot of incredible new music. We've had this week's Future Anthem. We've discovered some brilliant new artists. And we've heard records that are going to soundtrack plenty of weekends over the next few months. But now it's nearly time for my favourite part of the show. Every Friday, just after 6:30, we hand over the music for 30 minutes of pure club energy. No slowing down, no distractions. It's basically a back-to-back mini mix. A huge mix designed to get your weekend started properly, of course. So whether you are just about to head out, already on the roads, or simply just turn in the living room into a big dance floor, this weekend warm-up mix coming up next, it is all for you guys. Turn it up. Let's go for it.

forward to this week's weekend warm-up mix right here on the Friday night dance party. So we kick things off tonight with K-Yen and Ronan Clark's Have a Good Time, followed by Rumbler from B15 Project.

Loving this one. From Reese and Futo's Get On Up in the Ben Van Kuringen remix. Absolutely digging it. And before this was Javi and Bora Vibe Killers and their track called Get A Groove. That is just dropped on Danny Howard's imprint, Nothing Else Matters. And in next, a track that we have been waiting for to drop for quite some time. Chris Dussey has been supporting it loads. From Brighton producer Future Flex. In next is called Dope Style Rhythm.

Hey! Getting our Latino vibes on right now. Back to back on the Latin Tech House right here. And it hasn't stopping yet. Still two more to come your way that just taking us to the Mediterranean, taking us to South America. I'm all over it. Big up to Louis texting in, loving that brand new one from Future Flex, dope style rhythm. After that, we play the brand new one from Robbie Rivera and Chris Valencia. It's called Follow. We then played Vin Vega and Franco Maldini with Manha. We then had Jose Damara and Evax with El Preso. Bob Sinclair and Besh with Tequila and Ibiza right here. And of course, in next, it's got to be Los Seca. So a big up to everyone tasting in. If you're obsessed as I am with dance music, come join me on the socials at CurtisJAY Music. You'll find new music previews, behind the scenes moments from in the studio, of course, upcoming releases, radio updates, of course, and plenty more throughout the week. Big up to Ella in Bournemouth texting in. Arrived to a friend's engagement party this evening. Doesn't want to get out of the car. Well, you might have to, but if not, you can always listen back to the show.

Okay, let's enjoy this one then. Fresh from Loz Secker on Tool Room Tracks. This is called Rude Boy. Keep those texts coming in. I'll touch base with you in just a few.

taking you on a right old journey tonight, haven't we? And we are just fast approaching the final track of tonight's show. The end of this week's Friday Night Dance Party, closing things out with some absolute weapons today. Over the last 2 hours, we have traveled through some of the freshest sounds in dance music right now. Crowned Off Plan and his brand and their brand new track, should I say, Sunday, is this week's future anthem. Yeah. Wrapped up with another weekend warm-up mix packed full of high energy records ready for dance.

This one absolutely slops right here. Slaps, not slops. It's called No Stress from Roxy out on Strange Love. Yeah, digging it. So if you have loved tonight's show and you just don't want the party to end, well, I've got a couple of great options for you. You can stick around for Next of Kin taking over at 7 p.m. or you can head over to the Select Radio app and website and listen back to the show as soon as we are finished. Just head over to Artists, search for Curtis J, and the show will be sitting there nice and ready for you. So to everyone listening across the country, across the world, thank you for making this show a part of your Friday night. It's an absolute pleasure to be here with you guys. Everyone texting in. I'm loving the energy. I'm loving the community we're building. And don't forget to give us a follow on the socials at Curtis J Y Music to be a part of that community. And of course, send me a message every week. I just love it when you guys drop me messages. Those who listen every week, those who are new, it's great to hear from you guys. So we're going to play one more track for you tonight from Michelle Lowley. It's called Hypnotic. And I will be back next Friday, 5 through till 7 p.m. with another handpicked selection of the very best in dance music. Another future anthem, of course. And another weekend warm-up mix just like this. So wherever your weekend takes you, I hope you have a great one, people. Let's leave you with this.

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0: house music at its finest all day and into the night. 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

right then, how are we doing, Select Radio? Welcome one and all to the show tonight. It's yours truly, Next of Kin, in the house. I'm in the building, yes, I am back for another Friday show of absolute madness. 7 through till 9, live through your speaker box on the home of electronic music. This is Select Radio, of course. Yours truly, Next of Kin. Giving it to you, minimal tech bass style tonight. Lots of brand new music. A couple I featured on last week's show. So nice, got to play it twice. You know what I say, right? Gonna warm up the fingers just as I'm warming up the vocal cords. Sit tight, stay locked. I'm gonna give you guys the all-important phone number for your shouts and texts in just two ticks, okay?

getting it in nice and early this week. The first weekend weapon of the show. Brand new to the show, a track called Simple. Ramin Razay on the buttons. I like this one. It's a nice little groover. It resonates with me right now. Not too hectic. I mean to say, not too heavy, just really simple, as the track says. Perfect for the start of the show. Big Friday shout out to Louis, locked in tonight. How you doing, Louis?

Don't forget to send a Friday shout out to Tama tonight. How you doing, Tama? Tama says, feeling wild. Honestly, the show has only just begun. Kick things off tonight. Flex UK, track called It's a Bomb. Then straight into Party After Midnight. Matroda, Sampa Show, After Midnight on the Buttons. That one's a brand new track. Love that. And then once again, underneath me, the sound of Ramin Rezai. Track called Simple.

0: just like that.
1: Brand new to the show tonight. Yeah, just like that. Bring it right back. Brand new out today. Yeah, just like that. Track called Like That. Yeah, just like that. DMC on the buttons. This one's out on Subsoil Records.

Definitely feeling a little wild tonight. Tam is saying you should never behave in any other way. Honestly, this show is always wild and crazy. This is my weekly outlet of my madness, right? It's your boy Next of Kin in the house, in the place, in the building, live on Select Radio 7 through till 9 tonight. Giving you nothing but the best in UK minimal deep tech. And one or two others in between. And if you want to get involved in the show tonight, text or WhatsApp 07427000944. Once again, 07427000944. That's a 9 on 9th locked in, Select family. Catch him Wednesday, 7 through till 9. Honestly, it all goes off 7 through till 9. That's like the rush hour. That's the hours of power.

0: I remember it was you, pick me up when I'm blue, comatose, I'm in the mood, rolling over, hitting snooze, how you move, never fail of them nails, keeping rouge like I lost you in the mail, and I miss them Jimmy Choo's, you know, now it's unusual, I know your friends and they are friends, yeah, the usual, if you still hit me in December, what's the cruise, you know, and when I lost you in the winter, now I choose to fall, choose to fall.
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just too groovy to not push the button. Track called Jimmy Choo. And you on the buttons. That's where the mover groove is. Definitely your time now. So the main man, Darren Extremist, tonight. 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So I've got the sounds on. That's right, turn me up, man. 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

0: choose to fall. I remember it was you pick me up when I'm blue, comatose, I'm in the mood, rolling over, hitting snooze. 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
1: Now, guys, if you're looking to go out in and around London town, Select have got you covered. We've got your back.
0: When I lost you in the winter night.
1: 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Do you know what? I might actually find myself down there. Management, can I play a few tunes? Would that be all right? Let me know. And if that's not enough, we have got a double header, a double whammy on Saturday the 29th of August. Select Rewind Boat Party, giving you those Ibiza anthems. All kicks off down at the Greenwich Pier. 7 p.m. Do not be late. Don't you dare. And if you're not a fan of the water, the open seas, we can keep you landlocked. Don't worry. Keep your feet firmly on the floor as we return to the Ministry of Sound. Yes, that's right. Ministry of Sound. 29th of August, the De Chiara brothers, Ryan Resso, Evie, Scott Steer, and many, many more. Select Radio, Ministry of Sound. Going to be a big one. As a Ross the Boss, give me the thumbs up right back at you, sir. Right back at you.

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I need to know something. Do we have any old school hip hop ravers? Any old school B-boys, B-girls, breakdancer type stuff? Anyone that likes the breaks out there? Because I've got something a little special for you. Text or WhatsApp 07427000944. Let me know. Out to Alex in Bromley. Alex says, next of kin, I am in. A bit late as I'm watching the tide come in. Alex, where are you? That picture looks absolutely amazing. And it's definitely not Bromley. I was there yesterday.

Right, listen, Select Radio, we've gone a little bit old school now, haven't we? But it's new school, trust me. With those old school breaks, those connotations. And the one underneath me is so bouncy, is so bubbly, it's so juicy, it is going to be a weekend weapon. Brand new to the show, a track called Radio Stop. Yordi on the buttons.

before this one, we had something brand new. Track called You Wanna Battle. Little Fritter on the buttons. That's all the crew in Australia.

So the main man, Nicholas. How you doing, Nicholas? Welcome to the show. Says kickstarting the weekend with Next of Kin live on Select Radio. Of course, my man, of course. And just for you. That track you liked was called Jimmy Choo. Angiu on the buttons, A-N-G-I-U. Taken from the Resonate EP out on Shaman Records.

It took a minute, but we got there. I had to. Track called Feel the Beat. Brand new from Wilder. This one's out on Moan, out today. Right, hang on just a minute, because I've got a load of text messages to get through. So, sit tight, hang on. Right, happy Friday. And a massive hi. Going out to Vidmantas, how you doing? Message says, loving it, locked in from Lithuania. Welcome to the show.

And Nicholas says, next of kin, you and 9 on 9th are my favourite DJs. Why does everyone say that? I can't get rid of the bloke. And every time someone says that, I always tell people, I always have to tell the story. He's one of my day ones. I've known him since I was 15, okay? We come from the same musical DJ stable, the same school, right? Similar styles, skills, and identities, all right? So if you like him, you like me. And if you like me, well, you like me, don't you?

UK production duo Late Replies and Range Head Honcho, Ranger Truco. Track called Numb the Pain. Absolute monster of a track. 10 minutes to go in the show tonight. Get your last shouts in. 07427 000944. That's the text line, that's the WhatsApp line. It's Next of Kin in the building. That's for the crew down in Somerset right now. Look at those lovely pictures.

7 is in the building. Catch him at the top of the hour. The one underneath me is the last one, and I had to end the show on a hype tonight. Featured this one last week, had to feature it again. Claude Von Stroke, Rebuke, I'm Just Calling. Big shout out to everyone that's been with me tonight. Out to Alex. Out to Nicholas. Out to Darren. Out to Gordon. Out to Tamara. Out to Louis. Far too many names to mention. You guys have been fantastic. As always, catch me same time, same place next week. 7 through till 9 Friday nights. Next of kin. Select. Now, hopefully you catch the break on this one because it is a monster. If not, guys, I will catch you next week, all right? Peace.

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Well, well, it's Friday night and the vibes are here. Thank you to Nicks of Kim for the last 2 hours. Now we're really getting moving. So we're taking you on all the way up until 11 p.m. solidly in the mix, as only we know how, here on the Friday Night Showcase. Kicking off with some real summertime grooves. Out on Club Whatever. That was Horatio.

Now this, of course you know this, but a fresh new edit, a remix from Not Without Friends. So what we got coming up in the show then? In the spotlight tonight, brand new thing from Tiddy Gessler. That's up in just a little while. And then later on, the Future Floor filler. This week from Shermanology. Track gets released next week. So, if you want to check in, let us know what you're up to, whatever your Friday night plans are. 07427 000944. Come and say hi.

the unmistakable sound of Biceps Glue. But this time, Tim Hawks has got his hands on this one and delivered this beaut of a remix.

to know what you thought of that Tinny Gesta track. Well deserved of being put in the spotlight tonight. Now this one's called Action. Brand new sound. James Hype going a bit more techy, a bit deeper. Alongside Tita Lau. Part of a Stereo Hype Club World Volume 1. Apparently there's a Volume 2 on the way. It's a 3-track EP. Some wicked tracks on that, actually. This is my favourite. Something a bit different from James. And I love it when that happens. That's what we're all about here. Different sounds. And of course, we drive on into tonight. We've got some bass coming up, some breaks. Maybe even a little bit of drum and bass near the end if you want to stick around.

the energy for you tonight. The last one, T-shirt on the remix of Far Nah Far. Now this is a new one from Sofia Guerrero. Lights flash. In a couple of tracks time, we got this week's killer classic. 2007 is the year. Fede Legrand, Night of Core, you know the one. But up next, you and Mavica's new one.

0: it then, the new one from Ewan McVicar, The Parade. Love this. It's on his Scottish Midgey EP. Again, well worth going to check out. Yes, my Friday Night Selector, I really hope you got your dancing shoes tonight.
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Love this. Brand new remix pack of the classic Who House of Who tune. This one is Jewel Kid. In fact, it won't be the only time Jewel Kid is on the show tonight.

Alex is texting so much energy. That's the plan to deliver you on a Friday night. And Tony's texting, hey Code, I'm on board. Get down on your knees. I'm bad. Inbounders motive. 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

0: Tony. Chunky, fluffy, whole lot of love tunes.
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0: Aptly describes everything. Perfectly. The last one. The awesome Ariel Free with Acid Love. Now, this was the previous Future Floor filler. Own Boston Stadium X to the beat. Right, so where do you want to go? So we've still got some trance. We've still got breaks, garage, maybe even drum and bass. We do it all here, and we love it.

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Well, we'll let this wind up then. What do I tell you of a couple of events coming up? Of course, this Thursday, 6th of August. Open Decks, Multi-Story Peckham. 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

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It's a full day of partying. And it's summertime, so why not?

This one's got the groove. Hopefully it's making you move. I'm talking to you. I do love some of your texts on a Friday night. Shame I can't always read them out. But hey, keep them coming. 07427 000 944. Getting you in the mood for the weekend, clearly.

This is Pull Back by Ivan Lake. Have you got your dancing shoes? Because I have. Not yours, obviously. Mine. Really moving here in the studio tonight. Weekend energy is right upon me. I hope it's coming over the airwaves.

This is a cheeky unreleased weapon. Another M54 Ultra. Talk to you. You all know this. My cheeky edit, done specifically for the White Isle. And it's getting played all over the shop.

one, Hyper Beam, which is a collaboration with Odd Mob and Om Nom. Big one called Take You There. And now this, talking of big.

Deadline. And NTU on the remix of a massive old tune. Of course, it's How Soon Is Now. David Guetta, Dirty South, and Sebastian Ingrosso. And it's been given the official

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Deep into bass territory.

closed. 07427-000944. 10 minutes to go. And of course, we hand over to Bill McGruddy with We Are One. Takes you on into your Friday night. But for now, let's get into some Niall and Kane reworking.

New one from Taiki, New Light and Nero together. We're Not Alone. Big shout out to Bill's checked in. Great show.

0: Royston Advisor is the place to get your tickets. 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I have been Codename 47. This has been the Friday Night Showcase. It's been a pleasure. See you next week. Over to you, Bill.
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place as usual. And this week we kick off with Tava and Pulvertum. This is available from the 31st of July on Tank Floor, and that is via Music Warner Groove.

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Ivory Euphoria coming out later on in the year via Zenobius Records.

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1: In the beginning, there was Jack, and Jack had a groove, and from this groove came the grooves of all grooves. And while one day viciously throwing down on his box, Jack boldly declared, "Let there be house."
2: Yes, yes, crew, you know what time it is. 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Over the next 60 minutes, I'm going to infiltrate you with the finest, freshest house grooves. And in the second half of the show, we jump into the world-class weekend hot mix, where this time we welcome Dutch duo Dam Swindle. Can't wait for this one. Trust me, stay locked for the second half. Let's crack open that USB stick,

Hey, yeah, you know, God made me funky, and I'm just glad he made me that way. You know what I'm saying? So brothers, so sisters, putting your fists in the air, saying yeah. Something on a real old school tip. Oh yeah. You know, all I can say is that I'm

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Something on a real old school tip.

loving what this label's doing. If you don't know, it's run by Seth Truxler. If you just tune in, welcome along to the House of Sheet Radio Show, presented by your boy, Grace Bones.

Magic House Jack in Loft mix. And if you didn't already guess or recognize the voice, of course it's Jarvis Cocker. Loving this one. House of Sheep promo of the week. I'm going to find out why I'm DJing, why I'm producing. Head over to my socials at Grace Bones Music. Still to come on tonight's show, the Weekend Hot Mix, courtesy of Dutch duo Damn Swin.

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Yes, San Francisco-based producer Jay Bird is back, teaming up SG Arcane. Tracks entitled Feel You. Some serious sexy vibes here. This is the House of Chic. We've got time to slip one more in before the weekend hot mix, courtesy of Damn Swindle.

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1: Yes, House is Chic, that wraps up the first 30 minutes of the show. And as always, absolutely banging. Absolutely love doing this. Picking out the finest, freshest house grooves each and every week to present to you, the House of Chic listeners. Now it's that time of the show to introduce you to the weekend hot mix. This time we welcome another Dutch DJ duo. I'll tell you what, between the Netherlands and Italy, they are just producing so many great producers and DJs. This time we welcome Dutch duo Dam Swindle. They've been on the scene since 2011 and already become a respected house duo, forward-thinking act, fusing deep house, disco soul, techno and broken beats into their unmistakable sound. They've built a reputation for timeless productions, unforgettable DJ sets and constant drive to evolve, alongside their standout releases like The Wraparound, The Breakup, and that's right, big tracks there. I remember playing these on the show. They've collaborated with the artists including Tom Misch, Seven Davis Jr. and Joe Bevin. With their acclaimed Heist Recordings label, they have become a cornerstone of the underground house scene. Whether behind the decks or in the studio, Dam Swindle continue to push boundaries with warmth, musicality and infectious passion. That's made them a true global force in dance music. And trust me, I've been following these geezers since 2011 and they're getting stronger and stronger. So it's an absolute pleasure to welcome Dam Swindle for this weekend's hot mix. Whatever you got, crank it up as we get.

If you just tuned in, you're listening to the House of Chic radio show presented by your boy here, Grace Bones, live every week on Slick Radio London and around the globe. You are now listening to my weekend hot mix special guest, Dutch DJ duo, the one and only Dam Swindle. Whatever you've got, crank it up as we continue.

Yes, crew, sadly that wraps up the weekend hot mix, and what can I say, boys absolutely knocked it out of the park there. Loving that one. Definitely have it on repeat. So I just want to say a massive thank you to Dam Swindle for stepping up to provide 30 minutes of your style and flavour. Big respect, boys, and I'll see you at ADE this year. If you don't already follow the guys, head over to their socials right now at Dam Swindle. If you just missed this show, then no worries. You can jump on your preferred online podcast platform service and search House of Chic Radio. Of course, you can head over to Select Radio right now and search Grace Bones, House of Chic, and you'll find this show and the other 270 shows right there for you at your listening pleasure. If you want to find out why I'm DJing, what I'm producing, head over to my socials at Grace Bones Music, and of course, follow the show at House of Chic Radio. Until next week, as always, this has been the House of Chic Radio Show. Signing out.

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